0: even if I see, will you help me find? And when I freak, won't you be kind? No, there's sometimes demons in my mind. What can I say? It's like being an interdimensional bride.
1: 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I'm the healing for your scars. I'm the nighttime for your stars. You don't have to look so far.

cat. 4 o'clock in the morning. 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Busy on Harlem. Everybody's here but the police. And they'll be here any minute.

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I just can't beat me. Hey, what a day. 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Talk about a day that's gonna be.

Yeah. Are we from the top? Well, I got a little story I want to tell you about this muddy water. Nobody's yet told a real story about this muddy water. You know, when you're invited out to those cocktail parties, Jim, that ain't nothing but muddy water you're drinking. I've seen a lot of good men lose their happy home just because.